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6: Album anniversary celebrations coming up this hour for both AC/DC and Green Day on Hard Drive XL, where the word of the night is annihilated, which describes Kent State versus OSU or anybody who took those 52.5 points on the game.

Poetry Corner salutes the birthday of the great Bill Murray in just a moment. But first, Nickelback on Hard Drive XL from the forthcoming new Everything Under the Sun album, dropping October 30.

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3: Did I ever tell you about the time that I met birthday boy Bill Murray? It was in a Manhattan liquor store, and from there around New York, we did scurry. We got a bottle of real cheap wine, which we drank out in the rain. From there, we headed to Brooklyn on an old smelly subway train. Then Bill Murray and I crashed a party, climbing up the fire escape ladder. When the party finally broke up, everyone was elated but sadder. That was my night with Bill Murray, an evening I'll never forget, where the last thing Bill Murray said before leaving was, "No one is going to believe you that we met."
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0: Papa Roach doing it Monday style on Hard Drive XL. I'm Lou Brutus, sending my best to their bass player, Tobin Esperance, who was hospitalized going into this past weekend, which caused the cancellation of their headlining set at the Louder Than Life Festival. I did text a bit late Saturday with the band's Jacoby Shaddix. I was not looking for any scoops or any information. I just sent him a note. Listen, heard what's going on. Hope Tobin is okay. He wrote back that what happened was expected. Tobin was still in the hospital, but was responding well. So hopefully everything is going to turn out okay. They are next scheduled to do another leg in Europe, but I don't think that starts till November 1st. So they got some time.
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8: I told my self-employed they don't need pay stubs. 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They could prove it, so we approved them. 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I'm telling you, if you self-employed, no matter if it's an occupation,

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1: It was on this day in 1937, author J.R.R. Tolkien published what could be argued as the greatest book ever written, The Hobbit. 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I don't open it. I take it out like once a year to look at it. Maybe I'll do it tonight. Anyway, the site is councilofelrond.com. 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
2: One of my favorite human beings, Bill Murray, is celebrating his 76th birthday tonight. We continue to salute him now with Screen Time. This film comes to us from 2012, a historic drama entitled Hyde Park on Hudson. 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The support cast is brilliant, including Laura Linney, who plays his wife Eleanor Roosevelt. From 2012, serious film from Bill Murray, Hyde Park on Hudson.
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1: Today marks the anniversary of the birth of the great Phil Filthy Animal Taylor of Motorhead, born this day in 1954, passing in 2015. Another great drummer, David Randall Silveria, the original drummer for Korn, is 54. Don Felder of the Eagles is 79. Liam Gallagher, a pleasant fellow he from Oasis, is 54. The gentleman we rant about tonight, Stephen King, is 79. Bill Murray, who we are also celebrating, is 76, whilst Luke Wilson is 55. Finally, in this date, 1937, the original publishing of J.R.R. Tolkien's The Hobbit, which should not be confused with Behind the Green Door. Totally different green doors.
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0: Here now, another historic interview clip from the Hard Drive Archive. I was chatting with Johannes Eckerstrom of Avatar about the challenges of opening for Metallica on their massive In the Round stage.
1: I think it all comes down to that I have to accept that a lot of the, that I will always have more people behind me than in front of me, no matter where I stand. So then it's about maybe handle the audience with some more patience and everything. And I've not necessarily feeling there's no middle to take, and I can't be everywhere at once. So there's will be a different pace to it. But I will get some running done there for sure anyway. And I mean, it's thinking about it now, I like the idea that we'll totally force the rest of the band to step it up even more. Because, oh no, you're over there on your own, you know? Those are your people to please now. Have fun. I'm over here.
0: Be careful what you wish for. This is a prime example.
1: Yeah. Yeah, no. But it's gonna be fun. I look forward to the challenge at this point.

0: Hard Drive XL music from Seether. They continue on the road this week with Stained, Hoobastank, and Hinder. Avatar before that. One of my favorites from them, Smells Like a Freak Show. 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That was an older conversation where we discussed them having, not worry, but perhaps a bit of trepidation about playing the ginormous outdoor round stages with Metallica, something they will be doing more of next year, beginning in May.
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9: Matt Heafy from Trivium joins me later this hour, a special guest on Hard Drive XL, where the word of the night is annihilated, which describes Kent State versus OSU or anybody who took the points on that game.

I've got a rant on deck as we mark the birthday tonight of horror writer Stephen King. To get us there, Tony Iommi of Black Sabbath, his latest solo tune, World Alone, on Hard Drive XL.

0: Something's crawled under his skin and it's time to get it out. Gross, dude. It's Lou's rant of the day.
1: Tonight's the birthday of writer Stephen King. Personally, I don't know how he comes up with all of that insane stuff, but I'm glad he does. I'm guessing he's too afraid to go to sleep after dreaming up these nightmares, so he just stays up all night writing. He's also a huge fan of hard rock and heavy metal. He actually once bought a radio station back home in Bangor, Maine, just so he could hear AC/DC whenever he wanted to. Now that is someone who knows how to enjoy their money. So happy birthday, Stephen King, and thank you for the brown racing stripe in the back of my tighty whities that I got whilst reading Pet Sematary.
0: It came from the web. It's next, right here on Hard Drive XL.
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0: We've been cranking it up and ripping the knob off for so long. We're down to two knobs. 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
1: Tonight marks the anniversary in 1937 of The Hobbit first being published by author J.R.R. Tolkien. You could make a very strong argument. It's the greatest book ever written. We are celebrating with this website, encyclopedia-of-arda.com. This is another fan-driven Tolkien, Hobbit, Lord of the Rings related site that pretty much is an encyclopedia of the places, people, and creatures encountered in all of the writings of Tolkien. It comes in handy if you're looking for background on, say, the two blue wizards that also made up the five of the Istari, the wizards Radagast, Saruman, and Gandalf. Your eyes are starting to glaze over. I'll stop now. Encyclopedia-of-arda.com. It's a nerd thing.
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0: Congratulations to Trivium, who have the current Screamer of the Week on Hard Drive XL. Matt Heafy is here as special guest. Tell me about the new album.
1: So the new album is done. Had Josh Wilbur once again come and produce it with us. So it was recorded in the Hangar Studios. We had Jacob Hansen this time mix it. Jacob Hansen, renowned for doing a lot of the Volbeat records and a lot of European bands like Amaranth and Aborted and bands like that. So the mix phase is done. We're just carefully plotting out the dates. So it is going to come out the beginning of next year. Well, we just announced the dates for this North American tour. My favorite bill ever. I wouldn't exist without In Flames. Their albums, Just a Race Through Rivers Remain. If those didn't exist, I wouldn't be speaking to you right now. Those records made me who I was at like 13, 14, 15 years old. Fear for an Autopsy, Orbit Culture, and Frozen Soul, three bands I've been talking about for years and years and years. So it's going to be an incredible tour. I know I say it every time we do a record. No, every band says it every time they do a record. It's our best record. This one, truly, this one, we have built the very building in which this thing came out of. Like Struck Dead, we were finishing the studio. It was written partially in this studio, partially not. And it was an EP to test out this studio. But everything about Record 11, we literally bought and created a studio to make this record. And everything is done the way it used to be, the way we grew up watching a year and a half of the life of Metallica, that kind of stuff. Seeing, oh man, they're testing all these different microphones and pedals and cables and heads and guitars, and they're making everything together in a room. Let's do that. Let's abandon all of this. Let's send each other the demos, as we discussed earlier. Let's abandon this modern way of making stuff and use the modern tools we have to, obviously recording it, but let's do everything else manually. Let's do this the way our heroes have done it.

0: Hard Drive XL music from Avenged Sevenfold, preceded by Trivium with the current Screamer of the Week, Dead Inside of Me. Thank you to the band's Matt Heafy for being my special guest tonight as the band continues over in Europe. As a matter of fact, Matt has lately been texting me some of his more unusual meals. He is a real foodie, and often in interviews, after we finish with all the rock and roll stuff, we talk food. He has a far more exotic palate than myself. He's eaten all manner of insects and other things that I would not put in my mouth.
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But first, Nickelback with Rattle the Cage on Hard Drive XL. 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
2: Screen Time tonight salutes the birthday of one of my favorite human beings, Bill Murray, who is 76 years old. This time around in Screen Time, his very first serious film role from 1984, The Razor's Edge. This is a remake of an earlier film, I believe it starred Tyrone Power, about a traumatized World War I American veteran who rejects conventional society and travels the world searching for spiritual meaning and a purpose in life. Catherine Hicks and Denholm Elliott are also in the movie, and I find it odd that I have this film tonight, and it also happens to be the anniversary of the release of AC/DC's Razor's Edge album. The two have nothing to do with one another. From 1984, The Razor's Edge.
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0: Chevelle, as you do your Monday night hard drive XL style. I'm Lou Brutus. In just a moment, you and I are going to mark the anniversary of the release of Nirvana's landmark album In Utero. But first, we go to the Hard Drive XL mailbag. You can always write in via the Hard Drive Radio or Lou Brutus socials. 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And if you include a self-addressed stamped envelope to P.O. 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Now and then, someone includes guitar picks of their own for my collection. That's the case here. Great mailing from Ron Harbaugh, who writes, Lou, it was very cool to see one of our guitar picks in your post a couple of days ago. Thought I would send a few more for your collection. Thanks, Ron. And Ron is in an Alice in Chains tribute band called Sea of Sorrow, and he sent me like 8 or 9 different custom picks for the band. So thank you, Ron.
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0: That is Nirvana on Hard Drive XL. All apologies from their In Utero album, released on this day in 1993. Now then, let us move to something new school. The latest from Des Rocks, When the Love is Gone, on Hard Drive XL.
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0: Avenged Sevenfold as you and I put the wraps on Hard Drive XL for the night. Looking ahead to tomorrow, Tom Morello of Rage Against the Machine is going to be back as my featured artist. Of course, he is dropping his new solo album this Friday. It's entitled Everyone Gets Everything They Want. My special guest tomorrow will be Catch Your Breath, and we will also hear from Limp Bizkit via the Hard Drive Archive. Until then, I'm Lou Brutus, leaving you with the words of writer Dr. Hunter S. Thompson. Tune in. Freak out. Get beaten.
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1: 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It's hauling feed, pulling trailers, getting the kids to practice, heading to camp, making the morning commute, and handling whatever these North Country roads throw at you. 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
0: It's about time. 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They'll let you know the song of the day and when it plays. 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

I'm Lou Brutus, your Nightman here on 94 Rock. Hey, I'm the Sonic Warrior, Lou Brutus of Hard Drive XL. Tonight, Tom Morello of Rage Against the Machine joins me as featured artist of the week. He drops his new solo album on Friday. 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
0: It's about time. 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They'll let you know the song of the day and when it plays. 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

0: It's One Answer with Lancer. 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
1: Oh, you can expect a, you know, real sweaty, dirty, bloody rock and roll show. We go up there and we don't leave anything on the stage. 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
0: It's about time. 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They'll let you know the song of the day and when it plays. 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

0: lights are back on, the stands are filling up, and Friday Night Football has returned to the North Country.
1: Yeah!
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2: Yeah. I wake up every morning with my head up in a daze. I'm not sure if I should say this, but I'll say it anyway. Everybody tries to tell me that I'm

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Hey, I'm the Sonic Warrior, Lou Brutus of Hard Drive XL. Tonight, Tom Morello of Rage Against the Machine joins me as featured artist of the week. He drops his new solo album on Friday. 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
3: Brace yourself. This is another long block of rock.
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1: You asked for it, you got it. More Bob and Tom. This is Bob and Tom Extra.
2: We were talking about Colonel Sanders. He wore a, was it called a bolo tie?
3: It really, what bolos usually have.
4: No, yeah,
3: have,
4: not a
3: like
4: bolo.
3: It's just like a droopy,
4: old school.
3: It looks like a ribbon tied around your neck to me.
2: It's a good look for him, of course. But I was asking who is trying to pull off the bow tie these days. Got this nice letter from Bill in Des Moines. check out Ken Rosenthal.
5: That's who I was thinking of.
2: Major League Baseball Fox announcer. There's a picture
5: He's
2: of him.
5: He's always got really colorful bow ties.
3: That's nice.
5: Yes.
6: Here's Ken being informed of how he's going to die in 30 years. He looks like a happy guy. Yeah.
5: He typically is.
6: Yeah.
5: Or, you know, he's pleasant.
6: That's
5: I don't know.
6: An unflattering photo. Yeah.
2: That's the best one you could come up with.
5: No, that's right. But
6: I like
5: the bow tie, though. I mean, that really shows
2: that
5: up.
2: That is a nice tie.
5: And they're always flamboyant. And, it's,
2: And he does it to promote various charities and medical things. So he's a cool guy. So
5: Thank you, Bill. I could not remember that guy's name.
2: I was trying to think who in today's world is still doing the bow tie. Because Chick and I remember there was a guy named Irving R. Levine.
5: So you just got an answer.
4: Yeah.
2: Yes.
6: Ken Rosenthal.
5: It was, I mean, definitive answer.
6: Right.
3: Yep.
5: This man.
6: Photographic evidence.
5: And then you went, okay, now I'm still wondering who in today's culture wears a bow tie.
2: And there are more.
5: Okay.
2: Would you like to hear who they are?
6: No, not at all.
5: Oh, gosh, no.
3: But
5: hey,
3: I mean.
6: Oh, boy. Nope. I've never wanted anything less, but go ahead.
5: You've earned the right.
6: Yes.
4: You've done the research.
6: I got your names on the show. You go right ahead.
4: Yeah, yeah. We can sit through it.
5: Yeah. But never be fooled that we want this.
3: Right.
4: We will allow it.
6: I've been delayed for flights. I can sit here. I'm okay.
2: Can you?
6: Yes, sir.
4: I've waited for a doctor to see me.
6: You're damn right.
2: No, I could do this. Can you tie a bow tie?
6: Can I? No. I can barely tie a regular tie.
5: I wish I
6: could. I put
5: up
6: a picture of me on Instagram a couple days, but I was so proud I tied a tie. I put
5: can
6: a
5: you?
6: Picture of
2: I don't think I could do it today.
5: Yeah.
2: As you know, I had to wear a tie to school when I was a kid, and that's why I hate wearing ties.
5: Sure.
6: Pretentious, entitled prick. Can't imagine it. God. All right, fellows. First of all, this class, better than everyone, 101. Kid.
2: It was called Better Than Most. Now, but don't you love those scenes in movies where Sinatra would have the undone bow tie?
5: I do.
4: Yeah, I do.
3: So hot.
2: That's a very cool look.
5: Yes.
2: I can't see Irving R. Levine that way.
6: Sure you can.
2: He was kind of a staid old gent. But here's some other famous bow tie wearers.
6: Uh-huh.
4: Still plowing through.
2: Now, do you want me to do the old ones or just the new ones?
6: No, you know what?
3: I want to hear what you think is old.
6: I'm sitting here having lost my mind.
5: Christy,
6: so
5: you might
6: go ahead and do whatever you want to do.
5: You might be more entertained hearing what he thinks is new.
3: You're right. I apologize.
2: Okay.
3: Yeah, so what is new?
2: So Winston Churchill, admittedly deceased.
3: Is that new or old?
6: Is that new to you?
3: New or old?
2: I think one could be termed the modern era.
4: What?
5: Do you guys know it? Was he exclusively bow ties?
6: I don't. I think every picture I've seen, he's wearing a bow tie. Yeah.
5: All right.
2: Dean Martin, of course.
3: Yes.
2: Often he would wear formal wear. I don't recall ever seeing him in a traditional tie. Pee Wee Herman, we covered Pee Wee. Apparently, Tucker Carlson used to wear them.
5: Yeah,
2: he faded out. And I want to see.
5: We would have those debates with what's his face.
2: Yeah, and George Will wears the one.
5: Oh yeah.
2: And then one of my favorite broadcasters, and I think yours too, Chick, Mo Rocca.
6: I like Mo.
3: Oh, I like Mo Rocca.
5: That's right.
3: Yeah,
5: he was always wearing them.
2: I like Mo a lot. And with the aforementioned Ken Rosenthal. Justin Timberlake apparently wears them quite often with the tux.
5: Oh.
2: So there you go. But that was kind of fun.
5: Chris, do you find them to be fetching?
3: I find a man in a tuxedo very fetching.
5: Yeah. James Bond would wear them.
3: Sure.
2: Oh, yeah. He looks great
5: still
2: in a tux.
5: Yeah.
3: And as Tom mentioned, when they would untie them, ugh.
5: Oh, yeah.
2: Yeah, that's a cool look.
3: Mm-hmm.
5: It is, yeah.
2: So I just thank you for the nice letter.
5: You know what? You guys are forgetting one of the all-time great bow tie wearers,
6: yeah,
5: Mr. Josh Arnold. Not only in my show choir premiere did I wear a bow tie,
6: is that right?
5: But I wore a bow tie for years as an usher.
3: Oh.
0: When you were in the movies.
5: Usher, and then eventually crew chief.
3: Uh-huh.
5: At the, in the cinema business.
0: Yes. Yeah. Yes.
2: Did you have a clip on?
5: Oh, yes.
0: Oh, there he is.
3: Oh, yes.
5: Look at how it's crooked. It's
4: your eyebrows.
3: Well, you can see the band around it.
0: Well, you look at that magnificent bastard. Look at him.
2: But look at how innocent and happy he is.
0: Oh, yeah.
2: We'll beat that out of him.
0: Yeah, that's all gone.
5: So, yeah.
0: Dear Bob and Tom Show, I wanted to give you guys a heads up. We know how you love Twiggy, the water skiing squirrel.
2: Yes, mm-hmm.
5: We do.
0: Well, Twiggy was this past weekend at the Alaska State Fair.
2: All right.
0: I didn't know. I guess all the states have state fairs.
5: You know, Dan Aykroyd dated Twiggy for a bit. I don't think it was the squirrel, though.
0: Ah.
5: Yeah, I think it was the...
0: You're probably right.
3: And the model? Yeah.
0: I believe we have a Twiggy motoring around the...
3: Yes.
5: Look at him.
0: he wants to be anywhere else.
2: This is the water skiing squirrel. Now, we used to think that Twiggy's little back feet were stapled to that little...
3: They're not stapled.
2: Rig. They're not.
0: I think the shoes that they put their feet in are stapled to the skis.
2: God, that's funny.
0: Yeah, there he is.
5: I didn't realize he wore shoes.
3: Well, he has to wear something to keep his feet on there,
5: I thought,
3: right?
5: They don't wear shoes climbing a tree. So I thought...
3: He'd
4: be there half a second if he didn't have
5: You think he's trapped there?
3: Yes.
5: Trapped.
0: Oh, yeah.
5: I do not.
0: Absolutely trapped.
5: I don't.
0: Trapped.
5: And I'm not going to let you guys ruin this for me. He wants to do that.
4: Look at his shoes.
2: It's a radio-controlled boat and a little
0: squirrel. Given the option, Twiggy would go, no, I'll ski. Is that what you're thinking?
5: Yeah, he wakes up and jumps on his... He wakes his owner up. As though, hey, it's time to go skiing.
0: Oh, okay.
5: No. Look at him. Right. Look at how happy he is. He was just nodding his head.
4: No, he's saying, get me out of here.
3: Give me my treat.
0: He's looking at somebody.
3: I performed.
0: Finding somebody to bite.
5: This is now a bucket list. I have to see it live.
2: You've never seen this?
3: We've never seen that live?
5: No, you guys have?
4: Oh, yeah.
3: Yeah.
4: We all went.
3: Absolutely.
0: Oh, yeah.
3: Absolutely. Been out here.
0: We made a day of it.
2: That's when we concluded his feet were stapled. Now, I'm wondering if there's more than one water skiing squirrel.
5: Probably.
2: I've got a feeling.
5: Like Shamu, there are like many Twiggies.
2: Yeah. I think they're...
5: Why wouldn't there be? You know, you can't ask all that from one squirrel.
2: It's like when they had two Fleetwood Macs touring just before they hit it big. You know, some scam artist. We had an interesting news story yesterday involving birds. And it was, I guess the theory had been that people that owned birds noticed that they were doing a lot of self-pleasuring, and they thought it was because they were in captivity. But it turns out that scientists have found out that this is actually something that birds do in the wild. Quite fascinating, really. Christy, do you remember the essence of the story? Have I gotten it right?
3: Yeah, that's exactly right.
5: Yeah, none of us, though, ever had heard of birds.
3: I did not know they did this. We had a cockatiel. Is that the little one? When my parents, I was out of the house, so my mom and my stepdad had one. But that was the only bird I was ever around. But from Johnny in Walkerton, Indiana.
5: Who's Johnny? She said.
4: That's my mom's hometown, Walkerton.
3: Is it really?
5: Yeah.
3: Johnny says, I had a parakeet that would get on my finger and rub himself back and forth and leave me a quote-unquote present.
5: Oh, no.
3: Afterwards, he would sing like a superstar for hours.
5: Yeah, I do that.
3: The little bird was so happy.
2: Well, once again, this is... an important study, I guess, that birds actually do this. And
3: well, because they were afraid that they were doing it just because they were in captivity.
2: Yeah, now, have you did a chance to ask your monkey guy if...
3: No, I didn't have a chance.
0: Let me ask you a question.
2: If monkeys in the wild and chimps
3: sure
2: and stuff do
3: I would
2: this.
3: Bet my life that monkeys in the wild masturbate.
5: I've seen documentaries.
2: But the not bird thing I was not aware of.
3: Bird owners have sometimes been advised to stop the behavior, even using hormone treatments or surgery. But the new study found masturbation is actually more common among birds in the wild than in captivity.
2: And I believe Josh pointed out, and I thought that was poop on my windshield. Dear Bob and Tom Show, we have a 30-year-old parrot named Max.
0: Uh-oh.
5: Maxie.
2: Max will hump his stuffed toy bird that's in his cage on a daily basis. We call that his girlfriend. He makes the most horrible sounds when he goes to town on his girlfriend.
5: Oh, yeah. Yeah. Yeah.
2: He'll go for a good 5 minutes.
0: Ah, the joy of parrot ownership.
2: Yeah. Wow.
5: Yeah. Oh.
2: Yeah. And you don't want to, a parrot unless you're a devoted owner. They take a lot of work. So.
3: Yeah.
5: We loved ours, man.
3: I love birds, but I'm not allowed to have them.
2: This comes to us from...
6: Wait a minute, Tom, did you hear that?
2: I didn't. What I was...
3: I said, I love birds. I would love to have them, but I'm not allowed to have one. Birds.
6: Not allowed, huh? Why aren't why aren't you allowed to have a bird?
3: Andy doesn't really want a bird in the house. Mm. You got plenty out in the backyard, honey.
4: You got plenty.
2: That's
4: I like that logic.
2: Rock solid logic there, Andy.
6: You know what?
2: I'm with you on this, brother.
6: You know what? I've never loved Andy more than right this moment.
5: If I got you a bird for Christmas, what would happen?
3: Oh, boy. He
2: never
3: would not
2: give
3: be
2: anyone
3: happy.
2: An animal.
3: Yeah.
0: You've done it a million times.
5: I'm just letting you guys all know right now, this Christmas, you're all getting animals.
3: Could I have a chinchilla, please?
6: You want the chinchilla? You killed the last one, right?
3: I didn't kill it. She lived a very long life.
5: Jake will get my bird. Or get the bird. You get the chinchilla.
2: The chinchilla take over your dining room?
3: Yes. They love being a part of the family. So you can see everybody. And
2: why don't you just get a pair of gloves?
3: They're not dirty. They don't shed and they're not.
4: Do they run around or are they in a cage?
3: They're in a cage. But they like to go up and down. So it's more of a vertical cage than a wide cage.
5: Hmm. Would you guys watch a sitcom about a guy, a guy who gets divorced? It was a terrible, just a really contentious marriage and divorce. But somehow he gets her parrot. And so every now and again, the parrot just says things that the ex-wife would say to him.
4: I like it.
6: Yes.
5: And he's not allowed to get rid of the parrot. And so every now and again, it'll just be,
0: you're just going to sit there, Brock.
4: Chores to do.
6: I would buy the box set. That's
2: that is a great idea.
5: That's a sitcom from the 70s.
2: That'd be a great running gag.
5: Mm-hmm. I'm picturing like Norman Fell.
3: Yeah.
6: Doing the
0: Brock, Brock. Hey, Mr. Softy. Brock, Brock, can't get it up. Brock, Brock, Brock.
6: Doing the slow burn to the camera.
0: Keep whacking it. Brock, Brock.
3: Bet you take your trash out for your whore. Yeah.
5: Harvey and the parrot.
2: I think it's great.
4: It's a great idea.
2: And this letter from B.A., it says
5: B.A. Baracus?
2: Hey, Tom. Polly want a whacker. Polly want a whacker.
6: All right.
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13: They're forecasting a brutal North Country winter. Cold, icy, snowy. 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
16: Today will feature more clouds than sunshine with a high of 64. Tonight will be clear with a low of 38. Tomorrow will bring a mix of sun and clouds reaching a high of 67. Tomorrow night will be clear and moonlit with a low of 37. Thursday is expected to have plenty of sunshine with a high of 68. With your AccuWeather forecast, I'm meteorologist Joe Lundberg.
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13: Today will feature more clouds than sunshine with a high of 64. Tonight will be clear with a low of 38. Tomorrow will bring a mix of sun and clouds reaching a high of 67. Tomorrow night will be clear and moonlit with a low of 37. Thursday is expected to have plenty of sunshine with a high of 68. Your AccuWeather forecast, I'm meteorologist Joe Lundberg.
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0: Annie Hall impersonation. It's Christy Lee.
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0: La-dee-da, la-dee-da.
1: Should have worn a hat.
0: This is exquisite. There's Pat Godwin.
3: Hi, Chet.
0: Josh Arnold.
4: Hi.
0: Hi. Ace Cosby.
5: Hello.
0: I'm Chick. Hello, Tom. Nice of you to join us.
6: Missed anything?
0: No. No?
6: Happy
1: fall.
0: Equinox.
6: Equinox Day.
4: To those who celebrate.
1: Mm-hmm.
0: Right.
6: Oh, is this
0: Well, us Wiccans, we have trouble with it.
4: Mm-hmm. Pagans, Wiccans, Pagans, yeah, Wiccan. Everybody.
6: Okay. Those of us out here on Earth.
0: Scientific community.
6: Celebrate that, yeah. I was just doing a little bit of last-minute research.
0: No, you were in the...
1: You're in the bathroom.
0: You left the bathroom, and everyone ran after you saying, this is only a minute and a half, and you paid no mind and went into the bathroom and grabbed the old hog and ran some water through it, and you left your music playing, by the way, which is swell.
3: That's always a joy.
0: Can you imagine what if one of us... I paused yesterday for half a second. He's down my throat with both hands. What the hell are you doing? Are you looking around?
6: Well, obviously, we have to add a second verse to that song.
0: Oh.
6: A man only has so much time. Well, hello, everybody.
0: Hello, Tom.
6: How's it going?
4: So it's officially fall.
1: Yep. Is that why you brought the flannel out?
0: No, 8 o'clock tonight, Eastern.
4: Oh, okay.
0: 8:08.
6: I had a fire last night at my house.
1: Oh, I hope everything's okay.
6: No, sorry.
0: The other way.
6: I'm sorry. I'm in the fireplace. Sorry.
0: Oh, in the fireplace.
1: Okay.
6: I should have made that more clear.
0: You can understand our confusion. Yeah. You've had a fire there before.
1: Yes.
0: The famous basket fire.
6: Yeah. Well, that was also in the fireplace, except the part that set the mantle on fire. But I put it out.
0: You had to have the room repainted, as that
6: was
0: I recall.
6: That was three houses ago. Yeah, everything's good now. I don't want to start on a negative note.
0: Oh, good.
1: But?
6: Week two of the NFL season is now complete.
0: How is it a negative note? You're talking about my shoe into the week?
6: Yeah, you're 3-3, but...
0: Yeah, I clawed back, buddy.
6: Adam, 4-2.
0: Oh, well, there you go.
4: Nothing negative about it.
0: Way to go, Adam.
6: Yeah.
4: We have a push, and we have a guy, who won.
6: So this is your opportunity out there to perhaps take on Chick McGee in the shoe into of the week. So I'm just urging you to go to bobandtom.com/contest and make your picks for week three.
0: What do they win, Tom?
6: Oh, they win a $500 gift card from our buddy Steven Singer at Steven Singer Jewelers. 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
0: Stevie Singer!
6: I'll tell you what, nothing better than celebrating Halloween with little jewelry, right, Christy?
1: Right.
6: I mean, what woman wouldn't want a little surprise inside that pumpkin for you, sweetie?
0: That's right. You look at her and she goes, what did you get me? And you tell her,
3: calm down, bitch.
0: Here's some diamonds from Steven Singer. How about that?
1: They do make black diamonds and just then, in time for Halloween.
0: And then you add,
3: suck up, bitches.
0: That's right. You tell her what's what.
3: Suck up.
0: That word makes me nervous.
6: The shoo-in of the week. Check it out online. Yeah, sorry, I got a little bit delayed there at the end. Had some interesting stuff happen to me yesterday.
1: Oh, yeah? Share.
6: I'm pulling out of my driveway at about 1:15 in the afternoon.
0: I still say a camera crew should follow you everywhere you go. It would be hilarious.
1: And
6: a huge coyote runs in front of my car into the backyard.
0: Huge coyote.
1: Mm.
6: Yeah, there's a whole bunch of...
0: Smaller than my dogs.
1: A lot of coyotes out there.
6: Yeah, I don't know what's going on, but you got to be careful if you've got small dogs.
0: Although I did see one out here in the side yard that was a pretty good size.
6: Yeah, but my one dog I've noticed lately has been really reluctant to... I'll have him on the leash, he'll be out walking, and all of a sudden he'll just stop dead in his tracks. I think he's sniffing out the coyotes.
1: Is it the little one? Like, get me inside.
6: No, it's the big guy.
1: Oh.
6: He's part chicken. And the reason I bring it up is we have a very funny video that's circulating. Yeah. You may have seen it, of a burglar being confronted by a golden retriever.
1: Mm-hmm.
4: Oh, okay.
6: And the golden retriever primarily wants the burglar to play with him.
0: That's right.
6: He brings over some toys.
0: That's your golden, yeah.
6: But there's a happy ending.
0: Bringing a toy is the ultimate compliment in the dog world, yes. My Australian Shepherd almost got a baby bunny this morning.
1: Oh.
0: And let him out. No, I cock-blocked her and told her to come in. And I got that situation. Boy, she was right on her butt, though.
6: Yeah.
0: That would have been bad,
6: this
0: right?
6: I don't know what's going on. Big year at my place for bunnies more so than squirrels.
0: Yes.
6: And a couple years ago, and this sounds like I'm making it up, there was some kind of there's some kind of cycle with acorns. Have you heard about this?
1: Yeah.
6: Certain years, trees make a lot more acorns. Maybe that was why I was seeing more squirrels a couple of years ago.
0: But the acorn glut, sure.
6: But in any event, yeah, a lot of rabbits.
0: I think you're NASDAQ.
6: Now a lot of...
0: That's the fulcrum, the NASDAQ swings on.
6: Now a lot Absolutely. Of That's right. other stuff going on out there. Everything okay in your world?
0: Yeah, not too bad. Yeah, I watched a little bit of the game last night. Jackson Dart, who insists that he's going to keep playing. How he plays, a little reckless, lots of running. He got his left knee hurt last night.
1: His right knee?
0: His weenie? No, no. It was his left knee.
1: Oh.
0: But it's luckily his left foot was not planted, so it could have been worse. But it looks like he's missed a couple weeks. But
6: final score?
0: 28-6. Rams over the Giants. Devontae Adams, 2 touchdowns. Matthew Stafford threw 4 touchdown passes last night.
6: Wow.
0: So the Giants not really understanding.
6: He did not break his weenie.
1: No.
6: But we have 2 stories involving weenies today.
0: Oh.
6: One of them coming out of Utah.
0: Broken weenies?
6: Weenie dogs.
0: Oh.
6: For the second time.
0: Gotcha.
6: But this one, they actually used the word weenie in the name of the program.
4: Not wiener. They went weenie.
6: Yeah, weenie dogs.
1: Well, we do have a wiener story, too.
6: Yeah, and there's also a story about the male member, again.
1: Yeah, if guys believe that, come on. I know you're thinking with your dick.
6: Yeah.
4: Boy, we are
2: really loose with the language. We got a CB over here.
0: Yeah. Christy, do I have to tell you? Down, bitch. Jeebity Christmas.
1: Well.
0: Whoa.
6: I just saw an article yesterday. The headline was, human beings actually have 2 brains. Every lady knows that.
0: That is no surprise.
6: There's the big brain up top, and then there's the other one. Which is usually wrong. Okay, do you want to give me the sports tees before we get to
0: Monday nighter last night, Giants lose to the Los Angeles Rams in Inglewood. Beautiful SoFi, Rams 28, Giants 6 last night. Chicago Bears coach Ben Johnson leaving open the possibility that Caleb, the Amish quarterback Williams, could play this coming week against Philadelphia. His injury... not that serious. Marcus Mariota will start for the Washington football team. Jaden Daniels down for at least, looks like, 4 weeks. Coach Dan Quinn should have an update Thursday or Friday. And we'll talk about FIFA president, only because I love his name.
6: Now, when Dan Quinn comes out for press conferences, do they play the song, The Mighty Quinn?
0: They don't. And you'd be surprised how many people don't know what you're talking about.
1: Right.
4: And does he... come on without for conferences?
6: Or does he?
4: Come on within.
0: Ah. Those are lyrics.
4: You've not seen nothing.
0: That's right. Like, until
6: Dan Quinn. Okay.
0: He might be the mighty
4: like
0: the fired mighty. Quinn.
6: Yeah, I am. We like to wallow in obscurity here on the program. And we have several letters on that exact topic.
0: Obscurity?
6: Just some of the obscure. Yesterday on the show, I forget why we mentioned Carnaby Street.
0: You brought it up. All this weirdness goes back to you.
6: Well, I think it started when you mentioned the Winchester Cathedral. I believe.
1: I think you brought that
0: did
1: up,
0: I
1: too.
0: Did I mention Winchester?
4: We all sang it at the same time.
2: Yeah, we were goofing around with it.
4: Winchester, Kentucky was.
6: That's it. Okay, very good, very good. Well, we'll get to that letter coming up. Right now, we're going to check in with Christy Lee over there. She's at a special spot, the Incogni News Desk. What do you got over there?
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6: Thank you very much. We have we had 2 different stories yesterday about T-Rex, the dinosaur, which also led to a discussion of the band T-Rex. And I was surprised none of you guys were familiar with the song, I'm a Jeepster for Your Love. Pat, did you know that one?
2: Yeah, I did. Yeah.
6: Okay, good. But Pat had a T-Rex tribute that I enjoyed very much. Perhaps we can come back with that. And your letters, you can reach us, bobandtom@bobandtom.com. 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There's a little spot that'll show you how to get to us with your email. And you can get to us, believe me. Also coming up today, All-Pro Lines with comedian Kostaki Economopoulos. We are in the O'Reilly Auto Parts studios. 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
11: Here's what's happening in North Country News. The Jefferson County Sheriff's Office is asking your help in finding a missing 17-year-old boy. Trevor J. Knott of Elm Ridge Road in Evan Mills was last seen when he left home at about 7 o'clock Monday morning. Trevor is 6 feet tall and weighs 160 pounds with short brown hair and brown eyes. You can see his picture on the Jefferson County Sheriff's Office Facebook page. If you have any information about him, you can leave them a private message there, or you can call 911. A bat in Jefferson County has tested positive for rabies. The Jefferson County Public Health Service says the bat found in the town of Adams tested positive at a state lab. They say a vaccinated cat that was exposed to the bat had to get a booster dose, but a person that was exposed has to go through their whole rabies prevention treatment. Officials say there have been 15 rabid animals in the county so far in 2026, including skunks, raccoons, and a bobcat. You can see a map of the positive cases on the Jefferson County website. An Ogdensburg man has been identified as the victim of a fatal crash in Essex County on Saturday morning. State police say Edward J. Trim was driving on Newman Road around 1 a.m. when, for some reason, he drove through the stop sign at the intersection with Old Military Road, rolled on a driveway, and hit a foundation wall. State police say an autopsy will be done as part of their investigation. You can pitch in to help the Jefferson County SPCA win $1,000 in a contest. Tractor Supply Company is offering a chance to win a $1,000 gift card for a local shelter or rescue with a contest on their social media. Entries must be submitted online by this Friday, September 25th. In addition to the shelter getting a prize, 10 finalist nominators will also get a $50 Tractor Supply gift card. With North Country News, I'm Claire Beverly.
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7: Welcome back to the Bob and Tom Show in the O'Reilly Auto Parts Studios. 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
8: Howdy.
7: Howdy do. There's Pat Godwin.
9: Hello, Chick.
7: Hello, Pat. There's Jeff Oskey.
10: Howdy.
7: Howdy. Howdy. There's Josh Arnold.
10: Good coffee. Good coffee,
7: oh,
10: Chick.
7: Oh, yeah, yeah, I see that.
10: It's comforting without being coddling.
8: Ah.
10: Yes.
7: Oh, that is nice. Right. Very nice.
11: Pretentious without being interesting.
7: Ace Cosby's here.
12: Hello.
7: I'm Chick, and... Hello. Hello, Tom. Our very own little disaster waiting to happen. It's Tom. Hello, Tom.
11: So yesterday I was complaining about the... I went to get these pots and pans. What do you call it? A cookware set or something?
10: Sure, yeah. Sure.
11: all the good ones...
7: All the good ones.
8: You can't put in the dishwasher.
11: You can't put in the dishwasher.
8: Yes.
10: Right. Yeah.
11: What's
10: right.
11: the point? I work hard
10: that,
11: every day.
10: That non-stick stuff can last longer if you don't use it.
11: I work hard every day. I do the dishes every night, and I don't want to spend 30 minutes scrubbing out the stuff by hand. I've got a dishwasher. I worked hard to get a dishwasher.
10: All right,
8: it doesn't last bad.
10: If you use all stainless, you should be fine.
8: Yeah.
11: In any event, I did a little research.
8: Okay. Of course.
7: And doesn't Cook wash the dishes, or she just cooks? I guess. What about Cook?
11: Cook, you mean
7: Cookie?
11: My wife?
7: No, I mean your downstairs maid.
11: I don't have a maid. The point is, it's irritating that. But I did find there's a brand out there that claims that they have all the high quality stuff that you can put in a dishwasher.
10: Okay,
11: I'm going to explore that.
8: Okay,
11: the kind I have was it's named after that actor. What's his
8: name?
11: Stanley Tucci. I'd like to see Stanley come over to my house and wash it by hand. But it reminded me when I was building my house. I was trying to figure out what kind of a driveway to have, asphalt or concrete or whatever. And I wonder, and this, so this, my builder had me meet him at this guy's house, and this guy had this fancy driveway, looked really cool. And then at the end of the meeting, the guy goes, "Oh, by the way, you can't plow this; you have to shovel it by hand."
10: What did you just say about Josh? Pretentious without being interesting.
11: Yeah, but I mean, Jeffrey, you'll agree. That's ridiculous.
10: Yeah.
11: Who's going to put in a driveway you have to hand? It depends where you live, obviously.
10: Well, I don't want to have a driveway that needs plowing.
7: Yeah.
10: I don't want that big a driveway. In all honesty, why don't you have a heated driveway?
11: Well, I'll tell you why.
8: I'm shocked that you don't.
11: Because here's why.
10: Okay.
11: This comes to us from Terry in Williamsport, Pennsylvania. And he won the home of
7: Little League Baseball.
11: Thank you very much.
10: Sure.
11: He goes, my wife and I are in our 70s. We're not allowed to shovel our driveway.
10: Ah.
11: So we thought about getting a driveway that is heated.
8: Mm-hmm.
11: The lowest estimate was $43,000
7: for
11: our driveway, 33 feet long, 20 feet wide.
10: Ah, man, that is just so pricey.
7: I can't imagine what they have to go through on an existing driveway to put the heating elements in there.
8: My neighbor looked into it. It was $100,000.
11: I assume they have to dig it up and put all the pipes in.
7: I would guess.
11: He goes, that's, by the way, that's $65 per square foot. I could pay someone to stand out there all year long and shovel it for
10: easily.
11: 60% less than that. Okay. Thank you, Terry.
10: They do sell these strips that you plug in and you can put them over your driveway and stuff, and those will melt as it snows.
7: All right.
10: But
11: I kind of enjoy shoveling snow.
7: They have an app, too.
8: You're not allowed to do that.
11: Yes, I am.
7: No, you're not.
8: You're not.
10: Hey, we don't know what the doctors told.
7: You know, there are some lies that won't fly, okay?
10: Guys, he shovels snow. What's honestly the worst that could happen?
8: True. He could have a heart attack.
7: No, the best thing will happen is...
10: No, so what's the worst that could happen?
7: And you know, the show will be on time then, I can tell you that. Anyway.
11: I'm sorry.
7: There's a great app for snowing. I think it's called Snows and Mows something.
8: Yeah, Snow and Plows.
7: You dial
8: plows
7: it up.
8: And mows.
7: Plows and Mows. Yeah.
10: Oh, cool.
7: You set an appointment, boom, they're in your driveway. Yeah.
8: I have a wonderful guy.
10: By the way, I was getting earlier. I want a very, very long driveway at some point.
7: And,
10: like, it'd be awesome to where you can't see your house from the main roads.
7: And don't
11: you really want that?
7: Don't forget, get that gate. Get the gate on the driveway.
8: I don't have a gate, but I have the driveway.
7: Dear Tom, this is another about your house. This is from David in Cedar Falls, Iowa. Since your house is now haunted, David says.
11: I said, I think I've got some kind of weird laundry ghost, because it seems whenever I arrive at my house, there's something in the dryer.
10: The only annoying thing about a laundry ghost is after they wash the sheets, they wear them.
11: Yes.
7: That's perpetual.
11: Do you know what I mean, though? I'm going to get home and I'm going to wash my stuff. And no, there's something in there and I'm not allowed to.
10: It's like living in an apartment again with shared laundry.
8: Yeah. Why can't you just fold the stuff that's in the dryer? Why can't you wash your stuff? By the time your stuff is done, it'd be
11: there's usually something in both the washer and the dryer.
8: Oh,
11: and then
8: that's different.
11: I'll hang all of her stuff.
7: Mm.
11: But I'll go in the weekend. There's something going on.
8: Oh my God!
11: I'm just saying.
3: You live with other people.
10: This is no judgment at all. I am a little surprised you don't have two pairs.
8: Yeah, me too. Why don't you have your own in your closet?
7: Own washer and dryer.
11: Three houses ago, the people that built that house,
8: mm-hmm.
11: it was built in 1924, but they redid one of the upstairs bedrooms, and it was a laundry and closet.
10: Yeah.
11: That was great. That was amazing.
10: Nice.
11: The master bedroom and right next door.
7: The primary bedroom.
8: Yeah.
11: Yeah. Yeah, that's the house that had the sliding glass shower door that when I closed it once, the vibration set off the alarm. And the cops all showed up. They had a glass break alarm.
8: Oh.
11: Yeah, it was in the middle of winter. I was naked at the door. Hi, officer. What's going on?
8: You didn't even grab a towel? What the hell's wrong with you?
7: I'm surprised that doesn't happen more often than you.
11: I'm sorry. You have more.
7: Anyway, David says, since your house is now haunted, there's only one solution, and it is clear, David continues, you need to build a brand new house.
8: Oh, yeah.
7: Tear that old one down.
10: Have you considered that?
7: Hope this helps. Thank you, David.
11: I wouldn't live through it.
7: Cedar Falls, Iowa.
10: You know what? It's almost time, Tom, for you to break out your skeleton door ornate.
11: Had that yesterday. We was driving downtown to get coffee.
7: How big is the skeleton?
11: And there were two. They're regular human-sized skeletons.
10: But it's all fashioned into a huge arch.
11: It's a huge arch around the front.
10: And apparently that huge skeleton arch holds drones and places for snipers?
11: Yeah.
10: Is that the one
8: that's painted
10: that's
8: gold?
10: That's awesome.
11: Yeah.
8: They're painted gold.
11: Yeah, the skeletons are currently in the basement. I got to bring them all up. Yeah,
7: you painted the
11: I saw my first skeletons yesterday driving downtown.
8: Oh, I've seen them
11: big
8: already.
11: Big ones.
8: Yeah. Why did you paint them gold?
10: Do you remember the picture? It looked cool.
11: Yeah, they're cool.
8: Yeah.
11: I don't know. It looks great.
7: That's gold.
11: I'll be putting that up in the next few days.
8: Oh, cool.
11: Maybe this weekend. Is that our letter segment?
7: Dear Bob and Tom Show, good morning. Chick, you've heard of the Madden curse, right? Who's ever on the Madden video game box? They're cursed.
10: Yes.
7: That exists, I guess. Well, Caleb Williams is on the cover this time around. He's coming off a fantastic season for a change, but Caleb being injured, maybe that's part of that Madden curse. We'll have to wait and see, but he's not as injured as they thought he was. Dear Bob and Tom, during your interview with Jim Flanagan, Tom mentioned how his blood is Rh negative. Did you say that?
11: Mm-hmm.
7: Rumor has it that ET extraterrestrials are associated with Rh negative blood, since the origin of Rh negative is mysterious.
8: I'm Rh negative as well.
7: This is given weight to the rumor that Tom actually is an alien. Hmm. That's from Chris in Florida.
11: Could be.
7: You could be an alien.
11: Not telling.
7: The way you can't speak or talk.
10: Rh negative. Huh.
8: Yeah, are you Rh negative?
10: No, my blood type is O no.
8: Oh, no.
10: Oh, no. Classical joke.
11: What's coming up?
8: Real quick letter.
11: Oh, go ahead.
8: This is from Arthur. Hey, Tom.
11: Yeah.
8: When it's your turn to provide goodie bags for your daughter's soccer teams, do you put your picture on all of them?
7: Oh.
10: Not a bad idea.
11: Wait a minute.
7: That's right. You start growing those listeners early, Tom.
11: I could probably get that made.
8: Are you?
10: Yeah.
11: I'm amazed you can get everything. I even had my coffee stirrers.
7: Watch this, Pat.
11: My little coffee paddles.
7: Know what you got? Job one's got to be today is refashioning Pat's poster for this weekend.
8: Oh yeah.
11: No, have we posted it?
7: You need to do
11: yeah,
7: that.
11: Yeah, Pat's doing a special charity event, and they obviously AI'd this poster, and the picture of Pat. I don't know how it looks. Nothing like you. There it is.
10: Oh, yeah, even from like a distance, you can tell it's not him.
8: He looks like Kenny Rogers.
10: Yeah, he looks like Kenny Rogers.
8: Yes.
10: Number three.
7: You know what?
3: They added neck waddle, and that wasn't necessary.
11: I mean, it.
10: That's the thing about adding the neck waddle, Pat, is I don't think they added neck. That's just a different guy.
11: Yeah, that's
10: just
11: not you.
10: Not even looking at the neck waddle.
11: That looks like the last guy to die from. The Kingston Trio.
10: You're right. Yeah. That's just one of the guys from Alabama.
7: Boy, it is a busy poster, as you can see.
11: Yeah, that's why I was laughing. Pat goes, hey, can you plug this gig? So he sends me the poster. We're on the air. I'm looking at it going,
7: holy hell.
11: I can't figure out what day it is. There are 1,000 words on that.
3: Well, Saturday.
8: Saturday, 26.
11: I had to go through 200 words to get there. There's an old saying about a decent billboard. What is it, 6 seconds? That's how much time you
8: Well, that's why they put them on those tiny little ones like you put on your desk, and you have to be able to read it from there so you can see.
11: Because there are a lot of terrible billboards out there where someone didn't know what they were doing. You drive by and go, I have no idea what that was for.
8: Right.
10: It's going to be a great event, though.
8: Oh, yeah.
11: Oh, it's a nice charity thing. Pat will be great. It's just that picture.
7: Or whoever that guy is will be great. He'll be great.
11: Yeah, you're going to get there, Pat, and security's going to go, you're not Pat Godwin.
3: I hope that guy's funny.
11: There's Pat Godwin's picture.
7: That is so funny. That's not even an attempt to look like you. That's hilarious.
3: It's a hint of me, I guess.
11: Yeah, I mean, well, he's
10: like if you were fancy.
11: He's a Caucasian of a certain age, and that's it.
7: Boy, that is an interesting neck they put on.
3: Yeah, it's not mine.
10: I've also never seen you wear
3: it.
10: It's not your face. I've never seen you wear a jean jacket.
7: Although that's a nice jean jacket, though.
10: It's not bad.
7: Yeah,
10: looks
7: yeah.
10: good on that fella. Yeah. What if you show up and there's a guy who looks just like that who's headlining?
11: Yes.
10: And Pat Godwin's just the name below. He's a country star.
11: Yeah, he's going to. Is his country version of Tom Dooley in early number one?
10: Wow.
11: By the way, was that the most depressing song ever?
7: I'm not participating.
11: Hang down your head, Tom Dooley.
7: In this conversation.
8: What?
11: Yeah, that was a big hit for the Kingston Trio.
7: Hey, look at Christy over there at the Incogni News Desk.
8: Yeah, look at me. Did you know right now somewhere a stranger is buying a list? And I'm not talking about a list of, like, stocks or where Pat's going to be playing
7: or
8: this
7: maybe
8: weekend.
7: A to-do list. No,
8: it's data brokers actually sell marketing lists. That's right. Your information is out there. You could be on a list like recently widowed, bad credit card declines, rural and barely making it. That even is, ugh.
11: They got lists. I mean, yeah. Some of them are really awful.
8: And they only have to pay like.
11: Lady, recently widowed under 40.
8: Yeah.
11: They want to get your name.
8: 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You know they can't harm you if they can't find you.
11: And part of this is getting fewer of those obscure things that, this is my mortgage payment. No, they're faking a bunch of stuff.
8: Right.
11: You'll get emails that look so real or texts that you think are from someone serious.
7: So,
11: and they're not.
7: So real. It's amazing.
11: Mm-hmm. Yeah. It's almost gotten to the point where you never know. You got to do a backup call. Hey, this is the bank. Did you really send me this?
7: Right.
11: No, you got on some list. So Incogni can start the process of getting you off of them. Incogni. Incogni. Check it out, please. I think you'll really be happy about it. Now, coming up in the world of sports, we have exactly what?
7: Rams win the Monday Nighter over the Giants 28-6. Matthew Stafford, a record-setting performance. The Bears have announced that Caleb Williams might be ready for this weekend's game. Monday night's game against the Eagles. And also, we've got David Rush.
11: Oh, it's a good one
7: and
11: from
7: a
11: David.
7: World record.
11: And do you know what the shopping bag trick is?
8: We're going to find out, guys. No.
7: Well, you're
8: up.
7: Holding a shopping bag in front of your groin, but you've cut a hole in the back of it.
10: Is that it?
7: And
11: you're almost there.
10: That guy got me kicked out of Old Navy once.
7: Yeah. It's tougher to do with the clear plastic bag.
11: We'll find out if you want paper or plastic.
7: Whoa.
11: When you shopping bag your male
7: That's
11: member.
7: That's what I do when I show it to him.
11: Welcome back. These are the O'Reilly Auto Parts Studios. This is the Bob and Tom Show.
7: Your Get You Tank song of the day is
11: Cowboy by Kid Rock. And you'll hear the song between 11 a.m. and 1 p.m.
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4: Here's what's happening in North Country News. The Jefferson County Sheriff's Office is asking your help in finding a missing 17-year-old boy. Trevor J. Knott of Elm Ridge Road in Evan Mills was last seen when he left home at about 7 o'clock Monday morning. Trevor is 6 feet tall and weighs 160 pounds with short brown hair and brown eyes. You can see his picture on the Jefferson County Sheriff's Office Facebook page. If you have any information about him, you can leave them a private message there, or you can call 911. A bat in Jefferson County has tested positive for rabies. The Jefferson County Public Health Service says the bat found in the town of Adams tested positive at a state lab. They say a vaccinated cat that was exposed to the bat had to get a booster dose, but a person that was exposed has to go through their whole rabies prevention treatment. Officials say there have been 15 rabid animals in the county so far in 2026, including skunks, raccoons, and a bobcat. You can see a map of the positive cases on the Jefferson County website. An Ogdensburg man has been identified as the victim of a fatal crash in Essex County on Saturday morning. State police say Edward J. Trim was driving on Newman Road around 1 a.m. when, for some reason, he drove through the stop sign at the intersection with Old Military Road, rolled down a driveway, and hit a foundation wall. State police say an autopsy will be done as part of their investigation. You can pitch in to help the Jefferson County SPCA win $1,000 in a contest. Tractor Supply Company is offering a chance to win a $1,000 gift card for a local shelter or rescue with a contest on their social media. Entries must be submitted online by this Friday, September 25th. In addition to the shelter getting a prize, 10 finalist nominators will also get a $50 Tractor Supply gift card. With North Country News, I'm Claire Beverly.
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0: penis. So I gave her a piece of my mind. Wanted to laugh at the end.
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2: That's
1: much.
2: Very Pat. Cute, Pat.
0: Cute is not what I was going for.
2: What were you going for?
0: Big laughs.
3: I was almost, it was almost, I tell you, it was almost too pretty.
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3: Dylan-esque, actually.
4: Coming up, a little bit of history for you. Also, coming up, Ozfest coming back.
5: Nice.
4: We'll tell you about that. 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
3: 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Or that'd be all
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4: 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Right now, I want to remind you about Pigskin Picks. 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It's that simple. 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Don't worry about the spread. Each week, someone wins a $500 gift card from Steven Singer Jewelers. That could be you. So get on that today, please. Get it in before Thursday evening, as I said. Once again, go to bobandtom.com/contest. Coming up, a little bit of history for you. 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

0: weighs 160 pounds with short brown hair and brown eyes. You can see his picture on the Jefferson County Sheriff's Office Facebook page. If you have any information about him, you can leave them a private message there or you can call 911. A bat in Jefferson County has tested positive for rabies. The Jefferson County Public Health Service says the bat found in the town of Adams tested positive at a state lab. They say a vaccinated cat that was exposed to the bat had to get a booster dose, but a person that was exposed has to go through their whole rabies prevention treatment. Officials say there have been 15 rabid animals in the county so far in 2026, including skunks, raccoons, and a bobcat. You can see a map of the positive cases on the Jefferson County website. An Ogdensburg man has been identified as the victim of a fatal crash in Essex County on Saturday morning. State police say Edward J. Trim was driving on Newman Road around 1 a.m. when, for some reason, he drove through the stop sign at the intersection with Old Military Road, rolled down a driveway, and hit a foundation wall. State police say an autopsy will be done as part of their investigation. You can pitch in to help the Jefferson County SPCA win $1,000 in a contest. Tractor Supply Company is offering a chance to win a $1,000 gift card for a local shelter or rescue with a contest on their social media. Entries must be submitted online by this Friday, September 25th. In addition to the shelter getting a prize, 10 finalist nominators will also get a $50 Tractor Supply gift card. With North Country News, I'm Claire Beverly.
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And it's Ozzy this morning with more on the way for you in the next few minutes from Foo Fighters, Rage Against the Machine, also Theory of a Dead Man. And as far as the 50-something tour goes, a date's coming up later on this week in Texas. They are rolling on. Yes, talking about Rush and Closer to the Heart. 94 Rock WOTC.

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You're home for Bob and Tom in the morning. 94 Rock WOTC from your favorite toy, latest from Foo Fighters. That's Window. And it was just last week, the Use Your Illusion album celebrated their 35th anniversary. I remember it very well when those came out. So they were definitely on my Christmas list that year. Hell yes. Guns N' Roses knocking on heaven's door. 94 Rock WOTC.

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Shine Down on your home for Bob and Tom in the morning, 94 Rock WOTC, a symptom of being human. Like we mentioned yesterday, we were at the Cream Cheese Fest in Lowville over the weekend, and a band you must check out that performed there that day is known as Escape Music. 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

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They'll let you know the song of the day and when it plays. 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
1: Second floor, hardware, children's wear, ladies' lingerie. Oh, good morning, Mr. Tyler. Going down.

0: The only station that really rocks, 94 Rock WOTC, Love in an Elevator from Aerosmith. And it's Oz in this morning, and this should probably go without saying, but if you're impersonating someone, it's a lot easier if that person isn't around. Some guy in Arizona was arrested for pretending to be a cop. He had fake blue and red emergency lights on his truck and pulled a car over on the freeway. But that's when things took an interesting turn. He called the real cops for backup, and when they showed up, they arrested him for multiple felonies, including impersonating a police officer, unlawful imprisonment, and kidnapping. He told the troopers that the car he pulled over was speeding and running red lights, and he thought they were going to kill someone. But obviously, he was the crazy one.
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1: You're home for Bob and Tom in the morning, 94 Rock WOTC with the sounds of Pink Floyd. 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Today, some sun with a high near 63. For tonight, clear, low around 40. Tomorrow, sunny with a high near 67. Tomorrow night, mostly clear, low around 40. And for Thursday, a sunshine with a high near 66. I'm Oz. 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

0: The only station that really rocks, 94 Rock WOTC, the Red Hot Chili Peppers, Danny, California. And it's Oz, and this afternoon, welcome to the Retro Cafe. And if you remember, a couple of weeks back, we told you about how the Brox Candy Company introducing a candy corn-scented perfume. Well, how about some candy corn-flavored beer just in time for Halloween? A little more on this story coming your way next as the Retro Cafe continues with Sammy Hagar and AC/DC. 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

0: It is the Retro Cafe on the only station that really rocks. 94 Rock, WOTC, Mr. Sammy Hagar, I Can't Drive, 55. And it's Oz in this afternoon. And back to the story we mentioned a few minutes ago, candy corn flavored beer. Yes, Shock Top has unveiled a new candy corn wheat, a limited edition beer they've created with Spirit Halloween. It's 5% alcohol, and they say it's already available at select beverage retailers. And it sounds like there's a chance it could become a regular seasonal thing if it sells. Now, somebody talked about the flavor and they said the sweetness is surprisingly restrained while still very much tasting like a wheat beer. They said the candy corn flavor is definitely present, but it's more of a little Halloween flourish than something beating you over the head with a plastic pumpkin bucket full of sugar. And some people are now even asking for a non-alcoholic version.
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0: The only station that really rocks, 94 Rock WOTC, finishing up the Retro Cafe with Good Times, Bad Times from Led Zeppelin. And it's Oz in this afternoon. And just a random fact for you here today, just to make sure we're clear on this, the first three digits of your social security number cannot be 666, okay? Cannot be 666. It's banned because, well, we all know why.
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You're home for Bob and Tom in the morning. 94 Rock WOTC. Touch, Peel, and Stand from Days of the New. It's Oz in this afternoon. Get ready for some new music from Five Finger Death Punch. Ready to roll right after Thorogood and the Delaware Destroyers. I Drink Alone. 94 Rock WOTC, the only station that really rocks.

0: The only station that really rocks, 94 Rock WOTC, and they said this album is our loud and clear answer to the question of whether a band can stay true to the signature sound that has become the soundtrack to millions of fans' daily lives and still write something new and exciting. They said this album is an absolute monster, an unapologetic monument to how far we've come, and a clear signal that we're not even thinking about slowing down. So from their latest record, Legacy, that's Five Finger Death Punch with Nails in the Coffin. It's Oz. And this afternoon with more to come in this hour from Foo Fighters and ZZ Top. 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
12: Rumors spreading around in that Texas town about the shack outside the games. And you know what I'm talking about. Just let me know if you wanna go to that home out on the range. They got a lot of nice girls.

0: The only station that really rocks, 94 Rock WOTC. I'll stick around from Foo Fighters. And it's Oz in this afternoon. And check it out. Daughtry is celebrating 20 years by going unplugged on Friday, October 16th at the Del Lago Resort and Casino in Waterloo. 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

0: Friday, October 16th, Daughtry is celebrating 20 years by going unplugged at the Del Lago Resort and Casino in Waterloo. 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

0: The only station that really rocks, 94 Rock WOTC, Def Leppard. 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Rest this afternoon, some sun with a high near 63. Tonight, mostly clear, low around 40. Tomorrow, sunny with a high near 67. Wednesday night, mostly clear, low around 40. And for Thursday, sunshine with a high near 66. I'm Oz. That'll do it for me this afternoon. Catch you right back here tomorrow morning after the Bob and Tom Show. Hang out for Lancer. He is in for you next on the only station that really rocks, 94 Rock WOTT.
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94 Right WOTTACDC, Hell's Bells. And coming up, I got those tickets for Daughtry and Ryan Purge, which does include a meet and greet. So be listening for your chance to win. I think it might happen this hour. Shinedown right now, their latest Young Again. 94 Right WOTT.

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0: 94 Right WOTT Green Days. Welcome to Paradise. I am Lance, and I've been busy all morning doing like a picture and video drop on all the socials from the weekend because it was a busy weekend, especially Saturday at the Cream Cheese Festival and all the great performers that we saw. Mike and Aaron were one that really blew me away. I hadn't seen them in like more than, God, it's been about a dozen years since I saw them perform acoustically and everything like that. And they did a killer rendition, a killer tribute to Dolly Parton with Jolene. That's magnificent. I've shared it to my TikTok. I need to share that to Instagram. And it's on our Facebook page as well. But absolutely incredible, man. Absolutely incredible version. Also stuff from the Borderland Festival with Jack White and the Pixies. So, yeah, dude, overall, it was a fantastic weekend. Had a lot of fun. Still thinking about it here on Tuesday. Hopefully you guys had a good one as well. And as I mentioned, as I was talking about, Daughtry and Ryan Purds on Friday, October 16th, Daughtry celebrating 20 years by doing an unplugged tour. And it hits the Del Lago Resort and Casino in Waterloo on the 16th of October. It's a Friday night. Ryan Purds, who tore things up in town at Brew York 10 just about a month ago, is going to be opening up. 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

0: It's about time. We're closing in. 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They'll let you know the song of the day and when it plays. 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

0: 94 Right WOTT, Linkin Park, Bleed It Out. I am Lance. I think the new documentary comes out in theaters next weekend, I want to say. Next weekend. 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Looking at the weather. Last week when I looked at the weather, it said it's going to rain every day this week. Now it's sunny skies. Every day this week. Predicting the weather. It's crazy. As I'll get out. That's when they say it's going to rain on a particular day. I was like, I'm not buying it, man. Today, sunny skies, highs mid-60s. Tomorrow, sunny skies, highs close to 70. Same thing on Thursday and Friday as well. Partly cloudy on Saturday, but sunshine peeking through with highs in the low 70s on Saturday. Mostly sunny on Sunday as well with highs mid to upper 60s. Same on Tuesday, 70s, mid-70s by midweek next week on next Wednesday. Mixture of sunshine and clouds, highs about 75, dude. Yeah, it's okay. It's not too shabby, and it's looking like it's hopefully going to stick around for a little bit. Hopefully till Halloween, the kids can have a nice little Halloween, do their trick or treating and everything, and decent weather so that they're not, frozen, because those Halloweens suck.
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8: I told my self-employed they don't need pay stubs. 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

0: 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WOTD. How about it, North Country? You ready for a little sports action? Here's Lancer with the latest sports news on 94 Rock. WOTD.
1: 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You don't miss a play, open Wednesday through Sunday. New York Giants QB Jackson Dart believed to have suffered a sprained MCL during last night's 28-6 loss to the LA Rams. Sources told NFL Network's Ian Rappaport and Mike Garofalo. X-rays were negative, according to sources, and Dart will undergo an MRI today. He's expected to miss some time. Well, no more Tuesday, Coach John Harbaugh said regarding the reported sprained MCL. That's in the neighborhood of it. He said, we'll get an MRI, have a real good feel for that. Dart, who was unavailable for comment after the game, was hurt while being pressured on 3rd and 8 on the first series. Rams linebacker Byron Young hit Dart from the quarterback's right side, sending him into linebacker Josiah Stewart as he had tried to tackle Dart, who landed hard on the turf. The second-year quarterback immediately grabbed at his left knee and went to the blue medical tent where he was examined. He came out, walked with a limp to the locker room. He's going to be okay. Giants GM Joe Schoen told ESPN's Laura Rutledge at halftime. That's good. You don't want to see anybody get hurt, and hopefully he'll be back soon. Although that guy's been in the medical tent a lot, usually for concussion protocol, but maybe he just needs to not scramble so much. I don't know. He's a good QB. He's got the potential to be a very good QB. So yeah, get to feeling better, kid. That's your sports action. Back with the Rock next.
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0: for you. 94 Right WOTT, that the new from Ashes to New and Die for You. I am Lance at Local H. Ozzy kicking off the hour, and Ozfest going to be back in the U.S. in 2027, as confirmed by the festival's official social media channels. A new post on Monday shows a graphic which states Ozfest coming to the U.K. and U.S., along with a caption, "More info coming soon." Where are you hoping Ozfest 2027 will pop up? Closer to us would be nice, and I'm not expecting that, though. Everything seems to happen on the West Coast. Previously, it was confirmed the 2027 UK edition of Ozfest will take place at Villa Park in Birmingham, England, the hometown of the late Ozzy Osbourne. At this time, no word on which U.S. city will host Ozfest next year. Sharon and Jack Osbourne started teasing the return of Ozfest earlier this year, suggesting there will be one UK edition and one U.S. edition. Jack has said in previous interviews, each edition will be a one-day event similar to the Back to the Beginning concert last year. Ozfest started out 30 years ago as a traveling North American festival that helped break bands like System of a Down, Disturbed, and more throughout the years. The last took place as a one-day fest December 31st, 2018 in Englewood, California. Would be nice to bring the whole thing a bit east, is what I'm saying, dude. Bring it, like, seriously, our way would be kind of nice, you know, so we could drive there instead of having to fly across the country. Make them fly.
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0: 94 Right WOTT, Tool and Sober. I'm Lancer. And check this out, dude. A growing number of couples embracing food divorce. Eating separately while still living together. What in the actual F? A relationship therapist, Aaron Pash, describes it as each person handling their own meals independently, removing daily food negotiations from the relationship. It's like John Carpenter's The Thing. We should prepare our own meals from here on out. But that was for survival, dude, not because they couldn't agree on what to eat. Stupid. Yeah, I said it. Stupid. According to the 2025 World Happiness Report, roughly 1 in 4 Americans now eat every single meal alone. Wow. A 53% surge since 2003. COVID-19 lockdowns accelerated the trend, exposing friction around shared mealtimes. Pash warns that for the 2/3 of adults who view food as their love language, separate meals can feel like withdrawn affection. Yeah, like I want to be with you, but not when you eat or sleep or go out or, yeah, like I said, dude, stupid. It's dumb.
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0: Full right to be OTT Aerosmith, Ragdoll, I'm Lance, your nugget of knowledge about to be dropped. Merriam-Webster has announced roughly 1,400 new additions and updates to its dictionary, capturing shifts in internet culture, AI, anxiety, and modern relationships. New entries include cuffing season. Ooh, what the hell is that? Looks maxing, meme coin, vibe coding, parasocial, shapewear, and superfood. I'm not really sure what any of those are, but we'll be borrowing them for my next game of Scrabble. Yacht Rock also made the cut. That one I know. Reflecting growing unease around artificial intelligence, Uncanny Valley is now officially defined as the unsettling reaction to something that appears almost but not quite human. I like that one too. Anything that disparages AI, I'm definitely all in on that. The update follows Merriam-Webster naming Slop its 2025 Word of the Year, referring to low-quality AI-generated digital content. I like that one as well. Slop. The company says new words earned their place through sustained, widespread, and meaningful use, evaluated by definers and senior editors rather than committee votes. A 2026 Word of the Year has not yet been announced. Gotta love it or not, I'm ready for a game of Scrabble.
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0: 94 Rock WOTT, Weezer's Buddy Holly, some acoustic glorious sons done in these very 94 Rock studios. Lance are here, and Sammy Hagar has responded further to Alex Van Halen's recent comments about his memoir, where he said, "I don't want to know what he wrote. In my opinion, Sammy Hagar is a complete idiot." Somebody's an idiot. In the book, Hagar had exposed some of the dark side of Eddie Van Halen's life, an aspect of the memoir that the Red Rocker expressed regret over following the guitarist's death in 2020. When asked what he thought was the root of Alex's issue, Hagar said, "I'm always honest. I tell the truth. I never lied in my book. None of those were lies. They were all truth. But I know all those things happened. Whether or not anyone's happy about some of the stuff that they did that, you know, that I brought up to the people in the book, I don't know." When asked about Alex's attitude towards their era of Van Halen, he said, "I want to call out Alex and say, dude, you act like there was never a Sammy Hagar. You act like there was never a Van Hagar. We sold 40-some million records, 4 number one albums, and you scratch that off your brother's legacy, say, no, that never happened. You don't even acknowledge it. That's deep. That's weird. That's not right for Eddie, for me, for Mike, for anybody. All the things that he does. It's like, why? Is it the book? Is it Cabo Wabo? But he acts like there's not a problem. It just never happened. He's trying to erase me. It's almost like, you remember when Wolfgang Van Halen joined the band, Alex took all the photos that were on the website and Photoshopped Wolfie in, took Michael Anthony out. He did that for about 2 weeks, and then fans gave him so much crap, he fixed it. This is as stupid as that to me. It's like, dude, don't pretend like something never happened, you know? Yeah, I know. Alex Van Halen being kind of a dink, really.
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0: 94 Right WOTT, Disturbed, Land of Confusion. I'm Lancer, coming up One Answer, but Lancer all this week, Ryan Purds. And yeah, it's good giving away tickets and doing One Answer, but Lancer with Ryan Purds. As a matter of fact, that episode, as well as the tantric episode of my podcast, Lancer's Lounge Backstage and Unfiltered, it's everywhere that you get your podcast, whether it's Spotify or Amazon or iTunes, it's out there. Plus, I've got upcoming episodes with Butcher Babies, Firefall, Puddle Muds, Wes Scantlin, and Clutch's Neil Fallon, all to come in the next couple of weeks. And then I got interviews with bands called Scary Kids, Scaring Kids this week. And then I've got Earshot, I think, next week. And I'm working on Dead Poets Society and some other stuff. So keeping you posted, man. Staying busy. It's a fun time. Lots of great interviews. But One Answer, but Lancer on the way for you. Also, your 5 o'clock frenzy, your ass hat of the day, some killer music, including Everclear, Santa Monica, Sit Back and Watch the World Die. That one's next.
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0: 94.3 WOTT, Billy Idol, Rebel Yell. I am Lance here. And yeah, man, all this week giving away tickets for Daughtry and Ryan Purge at Del Lago Resort and Casino in Waterloo on Friday, October 16th. So all this week for one answer with Lancer, revisiting my interview with Ryan Purge just prior to him tearing it up at Brew York 10. And for today's question, we talked about inspiration for playing the guitar.
1: Lancer, scouring the globe, asking the questions that you want asked. It's One Answer with Lancer. Let's effing go.
0: Going back to the even like further, what made you want to pick up a guitar? When was the first time that you picked up a guitar?
2: I was like 10, but I used to listen to Kurt Cobain's home demos all the time. I think it was With the Lights Out when they released like all his demos, just him on his acoustic guitar.
0: Right.
2: And it shows you that you can just do that with your guitar, because listening to music, especially as a kid, it just seems so unattainable, because you're like, how is all this stuff happening? How is drums and everything happening?
0: Right.
2: And you learn it. That's how it starts. Like, everybody starts on an acoustic guitar.
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9: I told my self-employed they don't need pay stubs. 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I'm telling you, if you self-employed, no matter if it's an occupation,

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Autumn King's gone. And right now I got some music from my boy Mike, who's been in and out of the hospital. Dude's been with me through thick and thin, man. He's been with me since my Fort Myers, Florida days. And he's out there and he's home and he wanted to hear some Foo Fighters. So I was like, dude, I got you, man. I got you. Foo Fighters in the Walk for my boy Mike. 94 Rock WOTT.

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94 Rock WOTT Lives, I Alone from Throwing Copper, Shinedown's Planet Zero. Before that, kicking off Quitting Time, my friends, it's the Frenzy. Got this new band, new song, a duo called Ninth Key that's on the other side of this, and I think it's an absolutely brilliant song. I think it's a massive hit. That's what I think, dude. I'm trying to get them to come to the North Country to play Pink Floyd, Happiest Days, another Brick in the Wall, Part 2 for you right now. 94 Rock WOTT.

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1: God, I love that song. Ninth Key is the band. Happy Feels Like is the song. 94 Rock WOTT. That's us. That's the station. And I'm Lancer. Got your ass hat of the day. And some crimes are like head scratchers. Like, I'm not going to lie, dude. That thefting in general, it's not something I get geeked up for. But this, I just don't get it. Thieves make off with 800,000 bees in Australia. Maybe it's a down under thing. And they left the honey behind. So, yeah, the theft spanning 44 colonies described by apiarist Tom Bidner as the biggest in recent memory. Rather than taking entire hives, thieves used trucks and specialized equipment to quietly remove brood boxes and swap frames. I have no idea what those are because I don't really care about bees, dude. They can sting the crap out of you. You know what I'm saying? They left the honey and hive exteriors behind to avoid detection. No honey, just the bees. Maybe it's like a super villain in the making, and the bees make up his super weapon, right? I'm sorry, I'm tired. It's weak ass, I know. Bidner believes the operation required multiple people in a couple of hours to pull off. Police suspect a commercial operator is responsible. Apparently, the theft carries major consequences during peak avocado pollination season, potentially costing beekeepers and growers tens of thousands of dollars. Would have had some good guacamole for football season, but somebody stole all the damn bees. Had to settle for popcorn and salsa. Worst tailgating parties ever. Damn Australians. yeah, well, it makes me laugh. I'm tired, dude. It's not my best work. I acknowledge that. I'm sorry. I need a nap. I'm not crabby. I'm not like a crabby kind of tired, but I'm a little tired.
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0: Hey, it's Tom from the Bob and Tom Show. 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

94 Rock WOTT, Ryan Purds and Sour. I'm sorry, dude. That song is just badass. And I'm looking forward to seeing him live again on October 16th at Del Lago's Resort and Casino. And I'm looking forward to taking you guys with me. Giving away tickets all this week. Not right now. I gave away my tickets earlier, but I'll have some more to give away tomorrow and then Thursday and then Friday. And everybody that wins tickets to see Daughtry and Ryan Purds on the 16th of October, you also get a meet and greet. You get to meet and greet, which is you meet the artist and you greet them and you maybe get something signed or a picture taken, something like that. I don't know exactly how it's going to work, but it's usually a good time. Starset's latest on the other side. Also got Green Day coming your way and Stained Just Go from Dysfunction, their debut album, 94 Rock WOTT. This is my favorite song from that album. 94 Rock WOTT. Crank this back.

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We're closing in. And your chance to get tanked, North Country. 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They'll let you know the song of the day and when it plays. 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

94 Rock WOTT, the latest star set, Annihilation, 5 o'clock news for your 5 o'clock frenzy. I'm Lance, your holidays for today, the September 22nd, Business Women's Day, most worthy day. Hope all the chicas out there having a mazeballs kind of day. Hope it's been, I hope it's been spectacular. Everybody's been nice to you. Hope it's been a good day. Elephant Appreciation Day is today. I mean, sure, elephants, yeah, I guess, why not? Hobbit Day for the Tolkien fans that are out there, a little Lord of the Rings action, nice. Cosplaying, never mind, I don't know. I don't want to go there. And fall, it's officially here. Summer's done, that's it. Put a capper on it, dude. Been a good summer, hoping fall sticks around for a bit, leaves winter waiting for a while. Maybe we just skip winter altogether this year. I think we could use one off, right? You know, Mother Nature could do us a solid. And go get your pumpkin latte. It's official and everything. No, I'm good, dude. It's not my thing, and plus it's past my caffeine time. I can't do caffeine this late. It just keeps me up all night. Can't do that.

0: 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When you need something, you can always talk to the owner. 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There's always a family member at one of the stores that we shop at.
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0: Rock WOTT Zeppelin over the hills and far away. I'm Lanchard on this day, 1985, 41 years ago today. The first Farm Aid was held in Champaign, Illinois. The concert included artists like Bob Dylan, Tom Petty, Neil Young, John Mellencamp, Willie Nelson. Also marked the first appearance of Sammy Hagar and Eddie Van Halen playing together, doing a version of Led Zeppelin's Rock and Roll. Makes you wish that Alex and Sammy would iron things out. Hug it out. Put their differences aside. Have a tasty beverage. Maybe a War of 1812 Amber Ale. And if that's the case, can you bring one my way? Dude, I'm thirsty. That's all I'm saying. Got a few birthdays to celebrate as well for today. Happy 68, Joan Jett. Real name, Joan Larkin. Before going solo in 1979, she was a founding member at age 16 of the Runaways. 75 years young today, David Coverdale, frontman, Whitesnake, Deep Purple, Coverdale Page. Dude's a badass. And now officially retired, I guess. And then Toni Basil is 83. Her lone hit, 1982's Mickey, reached number one. And though she was dressed as a high school cheerleader in the video, she was actually 39 at the time. So good on her having a cover song hit at near 40, man. The original was done by a Brit pop band named Racy. Their version was called Hey Kitty, You're So Fine, You're So Fine. But it didn't go over so well. Plus, they weren't wearing cheerleader outfits. I don't know if that played a role or not. I'm just connecting the dots. Bad. It's never mind.
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94 Rock WOTT, the latest 3 days grace. Don't want to go home tonight. Unplugged, Offspring, Gone Away. Before that, and a heads up headline for you for today. A woman falls in the backyard sinkhole on her 47th birthday. Can you imagine? It's like your birthday. You venture outside, take in the morning air. It's a good day to be alive. And then the ground opens up beneath your feet, almost like God is talking to you, right? Not so fast. Chick actually thought my birthday might be my death day. She was stuck 8 feet down and no cell phone. Her screaming got neighbors to venture over to see what was what. And good day to be alive. Then you got to worry about the whole final destination, eventuality. Death always wins in the end. Just not on this day, dude. Not on this day. Man, why do I got to take it dark like that? I apologize. I'm in a weird mood tonight. Linkin Park, What I've Done, 94 Rock WOT. I ain't done nothing yet being the operative word, I guess. 94 Rock.

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They'll let you know the song of the day and when it plays. 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

94 Right WOTT Bon Jovi's Living on a Prayer. 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This evening, it is cool this evening. Clear skies, though, lows in the low 40s tomorrow. Sunny skies, highs around 70. Then cool again tomorrow night, lows around 40. Then sunny skies, highs around 70 on Thursday. And then sunny skies, highs low 70s on Friday, low 70s on Saturday, mid to upper 60s on Sunday and Monday, and then Tuesday, low 70s. Wednesday of next week, it's in the mid-70s, the last day of September. I like it, dude. I like it. Got Nirvana coming up, the new Cage the Elephant. Right now, it's the latest Papa Roach. See you in hell, 94 Rock WOTT. Actually, I'll see you in fall. It's kind of nice outside right now.

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0: 94 Right WOTT Nirvana is about a girl, just about does it for me. I'm Lance. You got to get to get to make room for Lou Brutus, Hard Drive XL coming in top of the hour, 7 o'clock. Before I get gone, in case you were interested, Kiss marking the 50th anniversary of their 1976 album Rock and Roll Over with an expansive box set due on November 6th. The collection features 130 total tracks, including 100 previously unreleased recordings and mixes. Original producer Eddie Kramer contributed a brand new 2026 remix alongside the remastered 1976 original. The set includes rare demos, outtakes, live recordings from Kiss's first Japanese tour, a Budokan. Some of that early Kiss stuff is pretty badass. 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Cage the Elephant, Beaches in Tennessee. We'll try that one on Four Size next. 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

As we continue to send get well wishes out to the band's bass player Tobin Esperance, it's Papa Roach on Hard Drive XL, where the honor group of the night is the guys who reset the gas prices listed on the sign down at the station. Seriously, fellas, slow down.

0: Red Hot Chili Peppers on Hard Drive XL, where this Thursday we'll be celebrating the anniversary of the release of their landmark album, Blood Sugar Sex Magic. I'm Lou Brutus. Tom Morello of Rage Against the Machine is back with me tonight as featured artist of the week. Of course, this Friday we get his new album, Everyone Gets Everything They Want. Catch Your Breath will join me tonight as special guest. We will also hear from the guys in Limp Bizkit via the Hard Drive Archive. Elsewhere on the program, we celebrate the first day of fall with Poetry Corner, The Ranch, and It Came From the Web. Screen Time will feature fall foliage films, and we'll also hit you with the new Screamer of the Week from Trivium.
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0: Disturbed on Hard Drive XL with congratulations to the band's Dan Donegan. Just bought himself a beautiful new house and his kids came to visit over the weekend, proving that not all social media is absolutely toxic. I'm Lou Brutus. We will quickly go to the Hard Drive XL mailbag. Actual snail mail from actual Hard Drive XL listeners. This one, a guest of the state. Prison mail. Some of my favorite, although I prefer to get it from women. Caged heat, as I call it. This note says, Lou, please send me the 30th anniversary guitar pick. Thank you and God bless. It's signed by Ross Wise, who wisely put in a self-addressed stamped envelope going to another address because the prisons won't accept the stuff that I send. The address, P.O. Box 361, Arnold, Maryland, 21012.
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Always Let You Down on Hard Drive XL. Poetry Corner salutes the fall in just a sec.

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0: 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It's the great Brutus of Loo!
3: The long summertime is over. We now enter the fall. Some people really don't like it, but for me, it's the best time of all. I love the changing of the trees. The foliage leaves me placid. It's so colorful upon my eyes that I feel like I'm tripping on acid. Plus, there's now both football and baseball in my sporting feed, meaning both my New York Giants and New York Mets are fulfilling my misery needs. Soon it will be winter time when we'll all be freezing balls. So get out now, whilst you can, to experience the joys of fall.
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